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Greg, this part of the summer plans, don't have to go very far for this. Climate Pledge Arena, August 3rd, Lionel Richie, Earth, Wind, and Fire. What a show that would be. And think about it, early August, temperature's going to be warm outside. You're inside where it's cool, and you're dancing. It's Lionel now on 95.7 The Jet.

nights. Just a few weeks away. Paramount Theater, June 11th. 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Jody and Bender could get you in tomorrow morning. 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

Days of Summer, 95.7 The Jet, Variety of the 80s, 90s, and more. It is Sarge. Mariners, well, got another win today. Now they're about a half game back of the A's after sweeping them down in Sacramento. They'll have tonight, tomorrow night off, and back in action with the Diamondbacks in town Friday at T-Mobile Park. Whoa.

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1: You could take her on to win or just try and put one up. 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

Do you ever look at one of those private jets or maybe one of those yachts that's parked along South Lake Union and go, who is that? The yacht that just parked on South Lake Union might not be all that welcome right now. 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

0: You ever, you know, have to leave a job, maybe by choice or not by choice, and your boss shows up at some event that you didn't expect? Look at my new car! Yeah, great. You're living the high life still. Well, there's a few folks here in Seattle that might feel that way. It's 95.7 The Jet, variety of the 80s, 90s, and more. You know, Meta laid off about 1,400 folks, and Mark Zuckerberg, yes, the head of Meta and Facebook, parked his multi-million-dollar yacht there in South Lake Union. I'm just saying, I make some people uncomfortable, dude.
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pump me up music. Bob Howard's now in a good mood. I just saw that smile go up. He's got the 80s and 8 coming up a little later on. It's Guns N' Roses now on 95.7 The Jets.

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12: Eczema isn't always obvious, but it's real. And so is the relief from Ebglyss. After an initial dosing phase, about 4 in 10 people taking Ebglyss achieved itch relief and clear or almost clear skin at 16 weeks. And most of those people maintain skin that's still more clear at 1 year with monthly dosing.
13: Ebglyss, lebrikizumab, LBKZ, a 250 mg per 2 mL injection, is a prescription medicine used to treat adults and children 12 years of age and older who weigh at least 88 pounds or 40 kilograms with moderate to severe eczema, also called atopic dermatitis, that is not well controlled with prescription therapies used on the skin or topicals, or who cannot use topical therapies. Ebglyss can be used with or without topical corticosteroids.

0: open about who I am, then that is one of the greatest gifts you can possibly have.
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95.7 The Jet, Wednesday night, I think. Yeah, it's Bob Howard here. I say I think because it's a 4-day work week and it feels like a Tuesday. And, well, it'll be the weekend before you know it.

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Air Supply, 95.7 The Jet on Wednesday night. Just tell you how big the Michael biopic has been. It's getting close to doubling what the Freddie Mercury Queen biopic, Bohemian Rhapsody, did at the same point.

Green Day, 95.7 The Jets, Bob Howard. I saw a really awesome interview that Prince did, obviously, years ago. Asked why he didn't put his songs in, like, Guitar Hero. And it was super coherent, not, like, weird at all. He said, it's fine and all, but I want kids to learn how to play the real guitar and to practice. He put a lot of effort in it. Kind of blew me away. He's like, yeah, kind of, I think you're right.

Feel Good 80s at 8 on 95.7 The Jet. How are you tonight? Wednesday evening. Bob Howard here, though I think it feels like Thursday. Or is it Tuesday? I'm always mixed up on the 4-day work weeks.

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Bob Hauer here. All right, one must go. 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

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Joe Jackson Band performing at Moore Theater tonight. It sounds like the 80s, like Joe Jackson. Here's the Police.

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Same as it ever was. Yes, the Feel Good 80s 8, an hour of your favorite decade of music. Here's Talking Heads.

Poison, 95.7 The Jet. Did get the confirmation from Bret Michaels. There is an agreement among the band that it's not a Poison show unless all four original members are part of it. I'm a fan of that.

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Bob Howard back at night after waking up to Jody and Bender for a couple of days. It's always good when the dynamic duo is back. I get to sleep in.

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0: Loggins and Messina there, 95.7 The Jet after 10 o'clock. Bob Howard here. One must go. The awards ceremony, the class party, or the yearbook signing. Your final days of school, Jim?
1: Maybe the yearbook, because as time went on, it didn't matter as much. But at the time, I'm sure it was very important.
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Bob Howard. Cal Raleigh starting to resume baseball activities. That is a good sign to get Big Dumper back in the lineup. Hopefully sooner than later.

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0: 7, the Jet. Jody and Bender are live at 6. This is the pre-show. Just greasing the wheels. Did you miss this?
1: I spent the weekend down in Southern California watching my oldest daughter graduate from college.
2: What an event. When are you going to talk about that?
1: She is an absolute badass.
2: That kid's a winner. And I know.
1: Because you're a winner.
2: That's right.
1: And
2: you can kind recognizes kind.
1: That's right.
2: No, but
1: game
2: for real.
1: Recognizes game.
2: Bailey is a beautiful, intelligent, hilarious, wonderful young woman, and you should be very proud.
1: Pictures are up on my Instagram at the Bender Nation, and she's beautiful. I mean, she's just drop dead gorgeous, and she graduates.
2: She's thriving.
1: Graduates from college a year early with honors, and she'll be heading off to a different school in the fall for her master's. And if you notice, my allegiance has already shifted from Chapman University to San Jose State.
2: Oh, is that that new hat?
1: As I'm wearing my new San Jose State hat.
2: You certainly did have a lot of Chapman stuff.
1: I did.
2: What are you going to do with all that
1: crap now? I did, in fact.
2: Better throw that all in the fireplace.
1: In fact, my five-year-old says, so is Bailey done? And we said, no, we're going to have probably one more graduation. That was another whole conversation about, well, because she'll be attending San Jose State virtually because she's staying in Southern California. Mm-hmm. And she says she doesn't know. So we'll cross that bridge when we get to it.
2: You graduate.
1: Right. But will you just get the diploma in the mail? Or are you going to go and walk the thing with people you don't know and have never met before? So she said, we'll discuss that. But Mackenzie goes, so does that mean I'm going to get a new shirt?
2: Yeah.
1: Yes.
2: Yes, it does.
1: We'll get you new gear as well. So that's that. While we were gone, however, Jody got a thing for, what's the movie?
2: The movie is The Breadwinner. It's coming out this weekend with Nate Bargatze, the hilarious comedian, and Mandy Moore. No, it's Bargatze.
1: Are you sure?
2: Yes.
1: That's how he pronounces it?
2: Yeah, and there's a whole feel. Correct pronunciation.
1: Nate Bargatze.
2: Bargatze.
1: Never heard
2: Italian.
1: Of a form like that before.
2: No, because he's Southern. Here, I'll take time to explain.
1: Sure, yeah.
2: His family's Italian, but he's from the South, so it is Bargatze, but they've always Bargatze'd it, and they're too lazy to correct people. But it is Bargatze.
1: There's $1,000 on the line in promotion with this movie.
2: Yeah.
1: The movie is basically a retelling of Mr. Mom, the Michael Keaton movie.
2: Right. In that movie, Michael Keaton lost his job, but in this situation, Nate Bargatze's wife, Mandy Moore, apparently invents something that goes big on Shark Tank, so she leaves to go make it into a success, and he's left at home with their three kids.
1: Okay.
2: And so it's very like, well, Mom never did it this way. Well, this is how we're doing it. Well, this is Dad's way. So it's all about like shortcuts and hacks and how to run your household and how to parent differently.
1: The movie, the promotion of the movie, they're offering up nationwide.

0: Tell them that when they tell a fib that their ears turn red. So if they do tell a fib, they will cover their ears. Have a nice day. Thank you.
1: My parenting hack is I have a teenage daughter and we don't really allow social media. So the only way that she can earn it is if all of her chores are done and then she has to stay downstairs in the family room with us. So not only is the house clean, but we actually get to see her.
2: Don't let your kids use the stairs for a water slide, especially when it's carpeted.
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1: The Jet. I think the engine's stalling out on me.
2: Yeah, that don't sound right.
1: Dang, got a lot more miles to go.
2: Nah, be okay, mate. 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They'll be

0: 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Jody and Bender will be live at 6. In the meantime, it's the Jody and Bender pre-show. You missed this?
1: I noticed the look on your face when you made the realization that I was eating healthy again.
2: Yeah. Well, I heard your little box of vegetable squares jingle over there.
1: Look, it's the only way I'm going to get vegetables in the
2: body. I know. And they taste like Starburst.
1: They do.
2: They're a little compressed. They look like Starburst.
1: They're the Force Factor Smarter Greens.
2: Right.
1: Not an endorsement, but I'm open to one.
2: Right.
3: Hey, this is Bender for Force Factor. Do you hate salad like a five-year-old? You can enjoy all the salad. It tastes like Starburst, and you're done with it in 2 minutes with Force Factor. Yeah.
1: I've been eating like crap.
2: Yeah.
1: Like a lot of crap.
2: Oh, over the weekend?
1: Just, oh my God, no, just, no, no, just, no, no, no. This, no, no. This weekend was the culmination of months of just eating like garbage.
2: Right.
1: So I thought to myself, I'm going to get to Bailey's graduation weekend. Mm-hmm. Indulge,
2: yeah,
1: and then that's it.
2: Right.
1: And then I'm going to start eating healthy again. And when Jody heard the rumble,
2: it's like Pavlovian.
1: When she heard this, yeah, she's like, oh, so you're eating, oh, you're eating healthy.
2: It's his box of vegetables again. Well, I don't claim to be a professor or a dietitian of nutrition.
1: Yeah.
2: But one thing I know for sure is that the reason that people go off of diets is because the diets are too strict and you are all or nothing. So you're either drinking 8 bottles of water and trying to eat as healthy as possible and eating a fruit every once in a while and no sweets, or you have 85 cookies and donuts for breakfast. And there's so much room in the middle.
1: I know.
2: There's so much room to live in the middle.
1: Because
2: then you fall off the edge, and then you eat like 18 packages of Nilla wafers and 45 donuts, and you're like, you want donuts? Let's have donuts.
1: Here's the thing. When I start to try to eat better, it isn't a weight issue. It is a garbage issue.
2: Right.
1: I know that I'm treating my body like a carnival,
2: right,
1: and not like a temple.
2: Garbage in, garbage out.
1: Oh, it's just, but it's the horrible, that slippery slope of, well, I'm going to eat whatever the hell I want because I'm not gaining weight, but I do know that my body is like, we can't do another donut.
2: Yeah.
1: We can't do, now granted, I don't do fast food.
2: Right.
1: Rarely do I do fast food, even when I'm eating like crap.
2: Right.
1: So it's just carbs. It's just like I'm just eating like
2: empty
1: donuts,
2: empty
1: and cookies
2: calories,
1: and
2: empty calories,
1: Twinkies, and like we go to Costco and I'm like, really, you have to have Hostess cupcakes by the box?
2: You mean the dark chocolate ones with the squiggly white thing on top?
1: Yes. It's the Hostess cupcakes.
2: That's in your house?
1: Yeah. It's the combo pack. It's the Hostess cupcakes with Twinkies.
2: Oh, crap. You can't have that in your house. What's she doing?
1: So it's that, and it's the giant family size of Nilla wafers, and then the donut. And you saw the Drake's coffee cakes I brought in that morning, which, by the way, whoever in whatever conference room they have at Drake's Cakes said, we're going to still give you the coffee cakes. We're just not going to have them fall apart while you're eating.
2: The crumbly top.
1: What is that?
2: Some genius.
1: Brilliant.
2: Make that person the boss. That's like the Moneyball guy. Make that person the boss.
1: So, but it's fine. I'm not going to be crabby. Okay. I don't think I'm going to bring in like the apples and I don't know.
2: But I mean, an apple would be nice. I'm just saying some gray area in the middle so that you don't fall off the ledge again. I'll let you know if you turn crappy. I remember you brought in those protein bars. They look like bricks.
1: Crabby, not crappy.
2: Oh, sorry.
1: I'll let you know if you turn crappy.
2: Yeah.
1: Crabby.

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0: 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This is the pre-show. Did you miss this?
1: One of these days, I'm going to say something, and I'm going to turn your mic on so that everybody can hear.
2: You can't chance it. You know you can't chance it.
1: I said to Jody, promote Pet Peeve Wednesday before news, and she yelled something at me to the effect of, I'm going to do what I want to do! You're not going to tell me what to do! I'm going to say what I want to say because this is my time! I don't know what you're saying, but it's my time!
2: You cannot risk turning the mic on when you know I'm going to screech at you because you know I could get us kicked off the air with what may come out of my mouth.
1: And keep in mind, the only thing I say is Pet Peeve Wednesday.
2: Right.
1: She knows what that means. And I get...

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1: Hey, everybody.
2: Hey, good morning.
1: 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Highs in the mid to upper 70s today. More than 1,000 nurses at MultiCare Good Samaritan Hospital held an informal picket yesterday to demand safer, mandatory nurse-to-patient ratios to improve care at their busy facility. The chemical tank explosion at the Nippon Dynawave packaging facility in Longview has left 2 people dead and 9 workers remain missing. Bellevue is ending free street parking in parts of downtown and introducing a paid parking program. Isn't this great, everyone? Rates will range from $1 to $8 an hour in busy areas of downtown Bellred and the Spring District.
2: Holy crap.
1: Yep.
2: $8 an hour.
1: Freeloading.
2: Wow.
1: Yeah.
2: Time for summertime. Hey, come to Bellevue.
1: I know that cities love making money, but when they ended free parking in West Seattle, it was so obvious.
2: Wow.
1: Like people were just not there. So hopefully they know what they're doing. It's National Hamburger Day. A new survey ranks Seattle as the number one hamburger-loving city in the United States. Yeah.
2: Huh.
1: We love hamburgers. The list highlights 30 cities known for their passion for burgers based on factors like restaurant popularity and consumer interest.
2: Look, I carry my own weight.
1: Mm-hmm.
2: I love hamburgers.
1: Yeah, I love hamburgers.
2: Oh.
1: I guess we do have a lot of hamburger places around here. Like tons of different beloved ones. What's your favorite?
2: McDonald's.
1: No.
2: No. Oh, man.
1: I'm going to have to think about that.
2: Hamburger
1: place? I'll let you think about it. Ford is recalling more than 16,000 Ford Bronco SUVs because there's a chance the cars may have faulty roofs where pieces could fly off into traffic while driving. The company plans to mail out notification letters to the Bronco owners that are affected by November.
2: November?
1: So between now and then, try not to kill the rest of us, I suppose.
2: Enjoy your summer.
1: Yeah, with your flying roofs. A former Real Housewife of Orange County star has been accused of sharing revenge porn and could face jail time if convicted. Kelly Dodd, who left the show in 2021 and is the absolute worst person in the world, is alleged by prosecutors to have unlawfully and intentionally shared footage of an unnamed woman doing stuff. On TV, the Seattle... I couldn't say anymore. I mean, if you want to know, you can text me and I'll tell you specifically. On TV, the streaming premiere of Scream 7 is on Paramount Plus. In sports, Mariners swept the A's and are now first in the division. They begin a series against the Diamondbacks tomorrow. Storm lost. They have Toronto on Saturday. Everett Silvertips beat Kelowna last night to earn a spot in the semifinals of the Memorial Cup. And the Hurricanes shut out the Canadiens to take a 3-1 lead in the NHL East Final.
2: What's that Jody and Bender song of the day? Paramount, June 11th.

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0: Jody and Bender with Puget Sound Showdown. Marcy is in Kirkland. At last, we played with Marcy. She had 6 wins. Looking for win number 7. Mariners tickets are on the line. Hi, Marcy. How are you?
1: Good morning. Hi, everyone.
2: Marcy! Marcy! Marcy!
0: Marcy hasn't played in a week. Do you think momentum is going to get the best of her?
2: No, I think she's probably been reading up and studying and doing doing games at home.
0: Hey, JJ.
3: Hey.
0: Hi, good morning.
3: Good morning, guys. I'm ready to play.
0: Listen to her.
2: I believe her now.
0: I have the questions this morning. You guys are going to buzz in with your name when you know the answer. First person of 5 wins. Good luck. What movie character requested sharks with freaking laser beams?
3: JJ.
0: Marcy.
3: What was it? Goldmember.
0: Marcy, you can steal it.
1: Dr. Evil.
0: What alcoholic beverage is made from fermented honey?
1: Marcy. Mead.
2: Let's go.
0: What was Picasso's first name?
1: Marcy. Pablo.
0: Scoreboard.
2: Marcy has 3, JJ not yet on the board, and I have 1.
0: What's the opposite of starboard?
1: Marcy. Port.
0: What Asian country was named after a Spanish king?
1: Marcy
0: got in there for the win.
1: The Philippines?
0: Game over.
2: Wow!
1: Sorry, JJ.
0: Wow!
2: Steamrolled her.

0: variety of the 80s, 90s, and more. It's Jody and Bender. We always wrap the show at about 9:45 with Damn! Haven't heard that in a while. And occasionally we do an early one.
1: Good morning, Jody and Bender. This is Diane from Kent. For today's round of Damn! Haven't heard that in a while. I'd like to request Catch Me, I'm Falling.
0: Ooh, by Pretty Poison.
1: Pretty Poison.
0: Yeah.
1: Have a great day.
2: 95.7 The Jet. Jody and Bender's Damn! Haven't heard that in a while.
0: Oh, it's a good one.
3: I love that.
0: It's a good one. Time flies coming up.

0: to me.
1: Seven the Jet. Hi, it's Jody and Bender. We're going to do Time Flies, brought to you by the new and improved SEA Airport. You're like, where's that? It's the old SeaTac. There's a new name.
2: The old SeaTac.
1: SEA Airport. Let's take a look back at today. May 28th. Jody, it was May 28th, 1923. The U.S. Attorney General says it's now legal for women across the country to wear trousers anywhere.
2: Oh, thank God I'm in the trousers era. I would not have done well in the stockings and dress era.
1: Pants of any kind were off limits to women in the U.S. until 1923.
2: Can you imagine that? We want pants.
1: May 28th, 1942. At 2:25 in the afternoon, about 50,000 students all over Seattle are sent home when air raid warnings were going off. No one knew it was a practice drill. This is just 7 months removed from the bombing of Pearl Harbor. The U.S. is now fully engulfed in World War II. Teachers, principals, parents, no one knew it was a practice drill except those all the way up the chain. Are you kidding me?
2: I should have told everyone that.
1: May 28th, 1982, Rocky III hits theaters. You got Rocky Balboa. You got Mr. T as Clever Lang. Hulk Hogan as Thunderlips. The movie makes $270 million on a budget of just $17 million. Monster hits.
3: Bless you all. Go for it.
1: This one features the new theme song written around a key line of dialogue in the film. Come on, Rock, you need the eye of the tiger. Sylvester Stallone asked an upstart band, Survivor, to write and record the song when he couldn't get permission from Queen to use Another One Bites the Dust.
2: And that's how we got Eye of the
1: that's
2: Tiger.
1: That's how we got Eye of the Tiger. May 28th, 1998. Dr. Susan Terraby discovers a planet outside of our solar system with photos used or taken by the Hubble Space Telescope. Less than 2 years later, other astronomers make NASA retract the discovery as it's just a dim star.
2: Yeah.
1: There's no new planet outside of our solar system.
2: Stop getting so excited.
1: Get that conspiracy theory racked up there. I mean, that's where the aliens actually live. No!
2: Don't even look at
1: it. It's just a dim star.
2: Or something else.
1: May 28th, 2006. Yep, it's been 20 years since Barry Bonds passed Babe Ruth on Major League Baseball's all-time home run list when he hit his 715th. Bonds will pass the all-time leader in Hank Aaron the following year, ultimately finishing with 762 home runs. Of course, with an asterisk. Sure. May 28th, 2024, South Sound Magazine names Jody and Bender their favorite local radio personality.
2: Thanks, everyone.
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0: Johnson is 48. Roman Atwood is 43. How about Colby Calais? She's 41. So is Carrie Mulligan. WWE Seth Rollins is 40. Lucas Gage is 31.
1: Happy birthday to my beautiful niece, Justice. Can't believe you're 18. Love, Auntie. And happy birthday, Miranda. Love, Mom, Pop, Freddie, Kim, Ed, Adam, and Mac.
0: That would be time flies.
2: Bless you all. Go for it.
0: From May 28th on the

0: don't need another. Text to 52309. Sometimes I think you make up stuff for time flies.
1: No, he does seriously, not. And how dare you?
0: Seriously, before 1923, women were not allowed to wear pants anywhere in the U.S.
1: I knew that was
0: true. I don't know. I mean, the stuff pops up. I cross-reference everything. And until 1923, women were not allowed to wear pants.
1: Right. So they gave us pants. And now look.
0: And now world has gone down the tubes.
1: We're out of control. I'm wearing pants right now.
0: The Jody and Bender song of the day. Yeah. Love to take you to go see America at the Paramount. Yeah, we'll take it. Yeah, we're going to take it.
1: That was curious wording. We're not taking you.
0: When you hear Sister Golden Hair, caller 9.
1: We're going to take it to the Paramount.
2: Coming up with Jody and Bender.
0: So look, here's the thing. You're always welcome to send us notes via text. You can call us. You can use the talkback feature on the iHeartRadio app. We got a complaint. There's no way this is real.
1: No way.
0: There's no way this is real.
1: We've
0: because,
1: been through this.
0: Because this means that Jody and I can't win for losing.
1: Nope.
0: We can't win.
1: We cannot win.
0: Ugh. Just leave it at that. We're going to take it to the Paramount. Jody's News is next.
1: Is there a check for $420,000 with your name on it somewhere? I'll tell you how that goes.
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1: 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Sunny and warm, highs in the mid to upper 70s today. Nobu, the luxury lifestyle brand, announced yesterday it will rebrand two luxury residential towers in downtown Bellevue. They're going to be the Nobu Bellevue Residences.
25: Ooh.
1: Yeah. And Nobu hasn't done this anywhere else. They've only been restaurants. So a Nobu restaurant is going to be in the towers, but they're going to be the Nobu Towers. So tell the douchiest person you know to get their money in order because these apartments are going to fly off the shelves.
0: See, that was the deal? Nobu contacted the city of Bellevue and said, look, we're not moving to town until you raise parking prices.
1: I mean, I suppose.
0: And as soon as you raise parking prices to $8 an hour on certain streets, we're there.
1: No more of this free stuff.
0: This is ridiculous. We can't park our Rolls Royce out in front of Nobu.
1: Facts.
0: On free streets.
1: Facts. Matthews Beach Park and Pritchard Island Beach can make swimmers sick as officials found high levels of bacteria in the water at the beaches. Seattle Parks also want to remind people that there's toxic algae at Green Lake Park, unsafe for people and pets. Although, who goes swimming at Green Lake anyway? A $420,000 Hit 5 lottery prize is still unclaimed here in Washington. The winning ticket is going to expire in less than 2 weeks.
0: No!
1: So, the ticket was purchased, we know this, in Ridgefield at a Chevron station. And it expires June 7th. So, somebody is owed $420,000 and they just don't know it. Can you imagine?
0: How often do you buy a lottery ticket and not check it the moment you have an opportunity? How do you buy a ticket and then forget about it?
1: I always check.
0: Clearly we're rookies at this.
1: Well, it's because we never win anything.
0: Well, right, but we don't buy tickets all the time.
1: Right. Only when it reaches $750 million.
0: That is correct. Once it hits 750, we're in.
1: Then we're in, baby.
0: But until then, it's just not worth our $20.
1: Yeah, I mean, I'm not saying I'd turn down $420,000, but I'm not going to work for it, you know? A fragile ceasefire under threat after Iran and the U.S. traded new strikes earlier today. A Florida man suing a cruise line after claiming to have suffered horrific burns from scorching his feet on a pool deck. Jorge Luis Alvario Nunez wants Carnival to pay up $5 million. Apparently, the 20 steps that he took across the pool deck left the bottom of his feet with second-degree burns. And apparently, other people have had this issue, too. The pool deck is just too hot. Who doesn't wear flip-flops, though, on the cruise ship? Don't you walk down there with your flip-flops?
0: Yeah, but if you take your flip-flops off and you walk the 20 feet from your chair
1: to the water. Medieval manuscript featuring an early version of the tales of King Arthur and Merlin, which has been in private hands for about 700 years, is going up for auction this summer. How much do you think it's going to fetch? That's right.
0: $225,000.
1: $2.7 million in sports. Mariners swept the A's, now first in the division. They begin a series against Arizona tomorrow. Storm lost. They have Toronto on Saturday. Hurricanes shut out the Canadiens to take a 3-2 lead in the NHL East Final. And Silver Tips are going to the semifinals of the Memorial Cup.
0: All right. You're really going to complain about the show next.

Jody and Bender. I just wanted to let you guys know that when my mom and I were on vacation last week in Arizona, we utilized the iHeartRadio app, so we could not miss a session with you guys. We loved it, kept our spirits up, and thank you so much.

0: Paramount June 11th. When you hear Sister Golden Hair, be caller 9. Jody, what's that number?
1: Yeah, it's 877-901-0957.
0: There you go. When you hear us play Sister Golden Hair, you're going to win. Half hour away from Puget Sound Showdown for Mariners tickets, Marcy in Kirkland is going for win number 8. And if all goes her way, we're looking at a Hall of Fame game on Monday.
1: I don't want to speculate because it's bad luck and I'm not superstitious, but you and I have both speculated when people pass the 5 wins mark. We're like, they're going to make it to the Hall of Fame game. And then they get bumped out and I don't want anything bad to happen.
0: We went a year and a half without a Hall of Famer.
1: Yeah.
0: And are we now looking at our third in just the last 3 months? Or did he get, didn't we have like 2 in a row just now?
1: What are you looking at? Do we have 2? 1 for sure. I thought another person marched up to the hall and got kept out.
0: Hold on. I could have sworn we had.
1: My memory's
0: bad.
1: Wait,
0: hold on. Taylor and Polsbo, Robin Edmonds.
1: Both in.
0: Both in.
1: All right.
0: There are 2 most recent Hall of Famers.
1: Don't ask me. I can't remember anything.
0: Okay. So we'll see if.

0: Marcy can get in.
1: Very exciting. And then it's going to be time for the round of champions.
0: It'll be the second annual Tournament of Champions where Craig and Snohomish, the Dream Crusher, will defend his greatest of all time title.
1: It's going to be exciting. Which I already started writing some hard questions.
0: Which is not a title we gave him. That's a title he gave himself.
1: Well, sometimes you got to give yourself a title.
0: You know, you can always reach the show, especially using the TalkBack feature on the iHeartRadio app, but you've got the station on your phone. It's that little red microphone or the little white microphone in the sea of red. You click on that, your phone records you, and messages show up here in studio.
2: How come when you guys leave for a couple days or don't show up for a couple days, why don't you record or pre-record some time flies or something for us guys? That would be really great. Because we miss you when you're not there.
0: No, no. Mm-mm. No, no, no, no, no.
1: I know you didn't leave that message, my friend.
0: I appreciate how you miss Jody and I when we're gone.
1: Yeah, the sentiment is fine.
0: We love the sentiment. Thank you very much for that. But no, no, no, no, no. No, no.
1: We have already discussed this and put it to bed. Because the last time we took a vacation, that's exactly what we did. We pre-taped Brand New Time Flies. 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So it was a hybrid show. That's what we call that.
0: Where we mix in like some best of stuff from just the last couple of weeks. So it's not like we're going back 2-3 years. It's like we're just grabbing stuff out of the vault from just the last couple of weeks. And again, like Jody said, mixing in new Time Flies, new Showdown, and new news.
1: But when we got back, we came back to a flurry of rude messages. People going, deja vu, we've already heard this crap. Where are you guys? When you're not here, you should just let Bob do the show.
0: So we put it to a vote, and Bob won. And now we're getting this.
2: How come when you guys leave for a couple days or don't show up for a couple days, why don't you record or pre-record some time flies or something for us guys? That would be really great, because we miss you when you're not there.
3: You don't know what you got. Till it's gone.
1: Oh, we're not trying to come down on this guy because he sounds so nice. Like, he sounds like the kind of guy who makes balloon animals for kids. You know what I mean? Nothing wrong with that. But we have already put this to bed.
0: Yeah.
1: You guys said you wanted Bob, so we didn't record any shows. And we were like, okay, it hurt our feelings a little bit.
0: I love how we're chastising.
1: Whatever you wanted was what we were going to do. So that's what we did.
0: So what are you saying? When we took our extended Memorial Day weekend off so I could go down to California and see Bailey graduate, you're telling me that you wanted the best of stuff? See, I don't know what to do.
1: I don't know what to do either.
0: All right, but I do know this.
4: 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Jody and Bender's. Haven't heard that in a while.
1: You just hunted this sucker down, huh?
0: A little Cinderella.
1: Sure.

0: 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There you go. Your song of the day.
1: Hey, Bender. How's Jody?
2: Did he say, hi, Bender? How's Jody?
3: I think he said, hi, Bender. How's it going?
0: Yeah. Who's this?
1: No, I said, hi. How... yeah, something like that.
0: You okay? Are you okay?
1: Yeah, yeah. It's early in the morning.
0: You want to go see America at the Paramount?
1: Oh, you better believe it.
0: Jody, tell him he's the winner.
3: You're the winner. Congratulations.
1: All right. Thanks, Jody.
3: The show's at the Paramount on June 11th, and you'll be there. Thanks for listening.
1: You bet.
0: Yeah, more tickets tomorrow.

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1: That's right.
0: Traveling internationally.
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0: 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Let's play Showdown. Let's bring in the champion. She's sitting on 7 wins. Marcy's in Kirkland. Hi, Marcy.
2: Hello.
1: Marcy.
0: You realize if you win 2 more times, your Hall of Fame game is scheduled for Monday.
1: No pressure.
2: Oof, I'm going to Brandy on Sunday, you guys.
0: My goodness.
1: It's going to be awesome.
0: My goodness. Yeah. So let's just see if we can get to win number 8. Let's not put the cart before the horse.
1: Don't get crazy.
0: Julie is in Olympia. Hi, Julie.
1: Hey, girl.
2: Hello.
0: Hi. Hello. Julie says she listens all the time but has never called in to play. So, Julie, how are you feeling?
2: Very nervous.
0: Oh, don't be nervous.
1: Don't be nervous.
0: It's okay. Marcy's just listen to Marcy.
1: Right.
0: You got this.
1: What's the worst that could happen other than you not answering anything
0: and her just steamrolling like
2: she just has to chant my name. Julie.
0: Well, you get the chant if you win.
1: Baby steps, Julie.
0: And we'll do that tomorrow.
2: Okay, fine.
0: In the meantime, Jody has the questions this morning. You guys are going to buzz in with your name when you know the answer. First person of 5 wins. If you guys screw up along the way and I have to answer and I get 5 before you guys, you're both out. Here we go.
1: Cincinnati chili is served on a bed of what?
2: Marcy. Spaghetti?
1: What's the better known name of the card game 21?
2: Marcy. Julie. Blackjack.
1: What country's liberation was the purpose of the 1991 Gulf War?
2: Marcy. Kuwait.
0: Scoreboard.
1: So Marcy has 3. Julie, how's it going so far?
2: It's going great.
0: It's going great.
1: Here's a more reasonable question. Whose right hand is Mr. Smee? Bender?
0: Mini-me.
1: Captain Hook.
2: Oh.
1: Mr. Smee. That was Captain Hook.
0: Got nothing.
1: The following question has 4 answers needed. Which actresses played the Golden Girls?
2: Marcy.
1: Give it a shot.
2: Julie. Okay. I got Rue McClanahan. I got... Oh, God. You guys, I forgot. Yeah. I don't know.
1: All right, Julie.
2: Betty White. That's all I got.
1: Bender?
0: Betty White, Rue McClanahan, Estelle Getty, and the chick who played Maude.
1: And then there's Maude.
0: Oh, I get it?
1: No, you have to have her name. It's B. Arthur.
0: No, not B. Arthur. B. Arthur.
1: B. Arthur. I know you can score some naked pictures of B. Arthur. What movie is that from? All right, Marcy has 3. Julie, not yet on the board. Nice try, everybody. You almost had it all together. What is Moscow's famed opera house?
2: Marcy. Red Square.
1: Julie?
2: Nothing.
1: Bender, I'll pay you $100 if you know this.
0: Isn't it like an AMC theater?
1: Get out of here. The Bolshoi.
2: Yeah.
0: AMC. Of course, yeah.
1: The AMC.
0: I was going to go with Regal.
1: Yeah. Who wrote the 1969 novel, The Godfather?
2: Marcy. Coppola.
1: Julie.
2: No idea.
1: Bender.
0: Mario Putz.
1: Oh, so close. Mario Puzo.
0: Wow.
1: Mario Putz. Don't tell him you said that. Marcy has 3. Julie, not yet on the board. Mario Putz not on the board either. What was the last name of the main family on the TV show Third Rock from the Sun? Oh, Marcy got in there.
0: No, she buzzed, now buzzed at the same time. Yeah.
2: I don't know. Smith.
0: I was going to go with Smith.
1: No, it was the Solomon family. The questions are a little harder. It's her eighth game.
0: That's fine.
1: The Eddie Murphy rule banned certain kinds of insider trading in commodities markets. It was inspired by Murphy's role in what movie?
2: Marcy.
1: Bender.
0: Trading Places.
1: Trading Places is correct. And frozen, Mario puts us on the board.
0: Frozen orange juice.
1: Frozen orange juice. That's right. What fruit is believed to be a cross between a grapefruit, an orange, and a tangerine? Oh, no fruit lovers here. Bender?
0: He doesn't know this.
1: It's a Tangelo. Sorry to cut you off. Did you know that?
0: I thought that was make-believe.
1: No,
0: it's
1: real.
0: Tangelo was...
1: It's real.
0: Oh.
1: It's real. What does the Kelvin scale measure?
2: Marcy. Temperature.
0: Scoreboard.
1: Marcy has 4. Julie not yet on the board. And Bender has 1. Coco Vaughn is a dish made with what type of protein?
2: Marcy.
1: Marcy for the win.
2: Chicken.
0: Game over.
2: Good job, Marcy. Thanks, Julie.
0: That would be 8 in a row for Marcy, who is still on schedule for Monday's Hall of Fame game.
2: Gosh.
0: Julie.
1: Your worst nightmare came true, Julie.
2: That's okay.
1: We're all living it together.
0: My goodness. Everybody, hold on.

Jody. Good morning, Bender. Just wanted to say you guys make my mornings every morning, and your chemistry is just amazing, and I really, really enjoy the positivity that you have and the joking you do between each other. It just makes it feel like a pair of old friends sitting down and having a cup of coffee. Thanks. Have a great day. Bye.

0: 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It's Jody and Bender. Chance at $1,000 with parenting hacks. 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Jody's news is next.
1: 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And no, I don't think they realized that everyone was going to want this jacket, but everybody wants The Jacket. I'll tell you what jacket, from what show, and why they're donating money to a good cause.

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1: You have an extra special parenting hack, something fun that you did with your kids when they were little. 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
1: 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More information on that after this. 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Mostly sunny and warm, highs in the mid to upper 70s. More than 1,000 nurses at MultiCare Good Samaritan Hospital had an informal picket yesterday to demand safer, mandatory nurse-to-patient ratios to improve patient care at their facility. The chemical tank explosion at the Nippon Dynawave packaging facility in Longview has left 2 people dead. 9 workers remain missing. Bellevue is ending free street parking in parts of downtown and introducing a paid parking program. Introducing, we're going to start charging you up to $8 for what you've been getting for free. Congratulations, Bellevue. It stinks. The Honk Street Band Festival, Bite of Grease, and Seattle Asian American Film Festivals are all running this weekend. Lots to do in downtown Seattle. The Justice Department has launched a criminal investigation into E. Jean Carroll, the former magazine columnist who accused Trump of assault. Juries awarded Carroll millions of dollars in damages previously. A Florida man suing a cruise line after claiming to have suffered horrific burns, scorching his feet on a pool deck that was unreasonably and dangerously hot. Jorge Luis Alvario Nunez wants $5 million from Carnival Cruises after he was on the line's magic vessel last May. The magic is the pool deck is scorching hot. A medieval manuscript featuring an early version of the tales of King Arthur and Merlin, which has been in private hands for 700 years, is going up for auction, expecting to fetch $2.7 million. The first episode of Byron Allen's comic Unleashed to premiere at Colbert's previous time slot drew less than 1 million viewers. That's an 85% downturn.
2: Oof.
1: Yep. The famous Heated Rivalry fleece jacket is available for pre-order. Now, Bender, you don't know what I'm talking about because you didn't watch Heated Rivalry, but lots of people watched the show about the two hockey players on HBO Max.
2: Yes.
1: So I think it was last year already at this point, but it was so popular. And one of the things that everybody talked about was at one point in the show, one of the characters wore this because they're Canadian. Or he was a Canadian hockey player.
2: Yes.
1: And he had this white fleece Canadian hockey jacket. And everybody was online going, where do I get that jacket? Where do I get it? So now, finally, the jacket is available for order. 10% of the profits will benefit You Can Play, a nonprofit that works to advance inclusion in sports. On TV, the streaming premiere of Scream 7 is on Paramount Plus. And in sports, Mariners swept the A's and are now first in the division, beginning a series against the Diamondbacks tomorrow. Storm lost. They have Toronto on Saturday. Hurricanes shut out the Canadians to take a 3-1 lead in the NHL East Final. And congrats to the Everett Silvertips. They beat the Rockets last night, and now they're going to the semifinals.
2: Chance to win $1,000 next.

0: 95.7 The Jet. It's Jody and Bender. Jody!
1: Yes, Bender.
0: Tell them how to win $1,000 simply for having a parenting hack.
1: Yeah.
0: That other parents could go, that's brilliant.
1: Right. The famous parenting hack, here's an example. Yeah. Jerry Seinfeld's wife wrote a whole cookbook on it because she was like one of the first people to blend vegetables into pasta sauce so that kids were getting vegetables without knowing it, right? Or my mother had an engagement ring that I used to want to wear, and she would tell me, the rings only come off after you go to sleep. And I was like, okay, that makes sense, because she didn't want me wearing her diamond rings around the house. So a hack, a little white lie maybe, or something you tell your kids or something that you do to make parenting easier.
0: Use the talkback feature on the iHeartRadio app. It's that little red microphone you've got there on your screen. Send us your best parenting hack. It could win you $1,000 from the brand new Nate Bargatze movie, The Breadwinner.
2: My parenting hack as a single dad who raises three daughters by myself, they're teenagers now, is when they argued, they used to get into knockdown, drag-out fights. Well, because they're girls. So I bought boxing gloves and headgear and told them, if you can't get along, get it on. Problem solved.
0: If you can't get along,
1: get it on.
0: Get it on.
1: Wow, punch your sister. Oh, that's a choice.
0: Wow.
3: Father to four boys here. When you're shopping at Costco, between the paper towels and toilet paper, there's a piece of paper that you can take for free that you can use for crafts. You lay that down, makes easy cleanup at the end of that messy craft project.
1: Brilliant.

0: Brilliant. You know what he's talking about?
1: No.
0: It's a big piece of paper, like the size of
1: Oh, that covers up the big giant pallet.
0: Right. It sits between the rolls. So they'll let you have that piece of paper because it's just sitting there. And then you can use it for like painting or when they're doing like little projects and you don't want to get the floor dirty.
1: Huh.
0: Brilliant. That's a great one.
1: Brilliant.
0: Brilliant.
1: Do you have a parenting hack? Do you believe you are smarter than all the other parents? That parenting hack could win you $1,000. Use the talkback feature on the iHeart.

0: 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It's Jody and Bender. iHeart teamed up with Nate Bargatze in his brand new movie, The Breadwinner. And to help promote the movie, they're offering up cash for your best life hack.
1: When my kids...
0: No, it's...
2: Parenting hack.
1: When my kids were arguing and being unkind to each other, I would make them sit back to back in the middle of the living room for a couple minutes until they could cool down. And then when they got done, they had to stand up and hug each other and say something kind to each other. Worked like a charm.
2: Huh. That's nice. That's something
3: best
2: that you and I can do.
3: Hack to have your kids...
0: That's something what...
2: If you and I ever get into a fight, we could sit back to back in the studio.
0: That's right.
2: Cool down.
0: That's right.
2: Hug and then say something kind to each other.
0: What would you say?
2: I like your beard.
0: I like your glasses.
2: Thank you.
0: Your parenting hack.
3: Best parenting hack to have your kids eat all their food on their plate or to pick up all their toys in the room. You pick the last vegetable or the last bite and you pick the last toy or item that they're picking up. And that's the secret item that they're trying to find the whole time. They just keep putting away all the toys until they find the mystery item. It happens to be the last one. It works with vegetables too. Okay, have fun.
2: That's smart.
0: What?
2: So she missed a very important part of what her story was focused on. So let's say your kids have a bunch of toys out.
0: Yes.
2: And they have to put all the toys away.
0: Got it.
2: You say to them, okay, you're going to put all these toys away, and when you get to the mystery toy, you're going to get a surprise, or we're all going to cheer, or you'll get a piece of candy, or whatever it is. There's some reward. But what they don't know is that the mystery toy is the last one they're going to finally get to at the end. So they got to put all their crap away, and then the last one, yay, that's the mystery one.
0: You can only do that like
2: five times.
0: Maybe twice.
2: Children have very, very bad memories.
0: Wow.
2: Yeah.
0: So you're just leading your kid on.
2: Yeah.
0: Yeah. I don't know if I genuinely don't believe I could do that to Mackenzie more than twice.
2: No. I never even did that. We used to do like a song and a dance. I'd be singing and dancing while Josh put away everything. I know you can picture it.
0: Okay. Here's what I want you to do.
2: Yeah.
0: Do you remember any of the songs?
2: No.
0: No.
2: I made them up on the spot.
0: Come on.
2: You know I made them up on the spot. Like, it's time to clean up. That kind of.

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It's Jody and Bender. 3.5 minutes away from Time Flies. Well, you'll learn it was 103 years ago today that women could finally do this.

0: 7 to Jet. Hi, it's Jody and Bender. We're going to do Time Flies, brought to you by the new and improved SEA Airport. You're like, where's that? It's the old SeaTac. There's a new name.
1: The old SeaTac.
0: SEA Airport. Let's take a look back at today. May 28th. Jody, it was May 28th, 1923. The U.S. Attorney General says it's now legal for women across the country to wear trousers anywhere.
1: Oh, thank God I'm in the trousers era. I would not have done well in the stockings and dress era.
0: Pants of any kind were off limits to women in the U.S. until 1923.
1: Can you imagine that? We want pants.
0: May 28th, 1942. At 2:25 in the afternoon, about 50,000 students all over Seattle are sent home when air raid warnings were going off. No one knew it was a practice drill. This is just 7 months removed from the bombing of Pearl Harbor. The U.S. is now fully engulfed in World War II. Teachers, principals, parents, no one knew it was a practice drill except those all the way up the chain. Are you kidding me?
1: I should have told everyone that. But no social media.
0: May 28th, 1982. Rocky III hits theaters. You got Rocky Balboa. You got Mr. T as Clever Lang. Hulk Hogan as Thunderlips. The movie makes $270 million on a budget of just $17 million. Monster hits.
2: Yes, you will. Go for it.
0: This one features the new theme song written around a key line of dialogue in the film. Come on, Rock, you need the eye of the tiger. Sylvester Stallone asked an upstart band, Survivor, to write and record the song when he couldn't get permission from Queen to use Another One Bites the Dust.
1: And that's how we got Eye of the
0: that's
1: Tiger.
0: That's how we got Eye of the Tiger. May 28th, 1998. Dr. Susan Terraby discovers a planet outside of our solar system with photos used or taken by the Hubble Space Telescope. Less than 2 years later, other astronomers make NASA retract the discovery as it's just a dim star.
1: Yeah.
0: There's no new planet outside of our solar system.
1: Stop getting so excited.
0: Get that conspiracy theory racked up there. I mean, that's where the aliens actually live. No!
1: Don't even look at it.
0: It's just a dim star.
1: Do something else.
0: May 28th, 2006. Yep, it's been 20 years since Barry Bonds passed Babe Ruth on Major League Baseball's all-time home run list when he hit his 715th. Bonds will pass the all-time leader in Hank Aaron the following year, ultimately finishing with 762 home runs. Of course, with an asterisk. Sure. May 28th, 2024, South Sound Magazine names Jody and Bender their favorite local radio personality.
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0: was obviously a big hit, but Kylie Minogue will always be famous for the locomotion. Jake Johnson is 48. Roman Atwood is 43. How about Colby Calais?
1: Starting my toes make me cool.
0: She's 41. So is Carey Mulligan. WWE Seth Rollins is 40. Lucas Gage is 31.
2: Happy birthday to my beautiful niece, Justice. Can't believe you're 18. Love, Auntie. And happy birthday, Miranda. Love, Mom, Pop, Freddie, Kim, Ed, Adam, and Mac.
0: That would be time flies.
3: Bless you all. Go for it.
0: For May 28th.

0: Wait. I got to record you saying this. Say that again.
1: I love listening to you guys. You're fantastic. I listen to you on my way to work every day.
0: Just make sure you throw Jody and Ben on the end of that, because it'll just sound generic like we took it from some other morning show.
2: I like this show. This is
1: you want me to do
2: show.
1: It again?

0: 95.7 The Jet. It's Jody and Bender. It's the big last hour of the show. Pew, pew. Pew, pew. It's the big last hour of the show. Puget Sound Showdown's coming up. Daily Bender Gazette. Damn. Haven't heard that in a while. Use the talkback feature on the iHeartRadio app, that little red microphone you got there on your screen, on your phone. Press that. Your phone records you. The message shows up here in studio. If you're planning on using it and complimenting the program, which we always find extremely kind, just make sure you're mentioning the name of the show.
1: Wait.
0: I got to record you saying this. Say that again.
2: I love listening to you guys. You're fantastic. I listen to you on my way to work every day.
0: Just make sure you throw Jody and Bender on the end of that, because it'll just sound generic, like we took it from some other morning show.
3: I like this show. This is a good
2: show. You want me to do it again?
0: Should we have him do it again? We should all. You always got to put in there.
3: Yeah. Jody and Bender.
0: Love Jody and Bender.
3: Yeah. Otherwise, we could be lifting other people's stuff, which, by the way, is a great idea. What a show!
0: If you hate the show, go ahead and put our names in there, too.
3: Ugh. I don't have time for that kind of negativity.
0: So if you hate the show,
3: keep it to yourself. Okay. Is that fair?
0: Sure.
3: Well, you don't want that
0: only
3: either.
0: Only use the talkback feature for praise.
3: Yeah.
0: Does that
3: Talk
0: work?
3: Talk to a therapist about how bad we make you mad, or, you know, just change the channel.
0: Don't be bringing it to
3: us. Don't be bringing that to us. What am I going to do?

I know why you guys are number one in Seattle, because you are awesome, awesome, awesome. Jody, yes, I do love your laugh. Bender, you have always been awesome. Awesome, awesome, awesome.

0: 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It's Jody and Bender. Jody?
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1: I think it's a 9.
0: It's a 9?
1: Yeah, I think it's great.
0: It was very compelling. Questions were great. Will we find out if Marcy and Kirkland gets to 8 straight wins? You'll do it next.

0: 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It's Jody and Bender. 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
1: That's right.
0: Traveling internationally.
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0: 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Let's play Showdown. Let's bring in the champion. She's sitting on 7 wins. Marcy's in Kirkland. Hi, Marcy.
2: Hello.
1: Marcy.
0: You realize if you win 2 more times, your Hall of Fame game is scheduled for Monday.
1: No pressure.
2: Oof, I'm going to Brandy on Sunday, you guys.
0: My goodness.
1: It's going to be awesome.
0: My goodness. Yeah. So let's just see if we can get to win number 8. Let's not put the cart before the horse.
1: Don't get crazy.
0: Julie is in Olympia. Hi, Julie.
1: Hey, girl.
2: Hello.
0: Hi. Hello. Julie says she listens all the time but has never called into play. So, Julie, how are you feeling?
2: Very nervous.
0: Oh, don't be nervous.
1: Don't be nervous.
0: It's okay. Marcy's just, listen to Marcy.
1: Right.
0: You got this.
1: What's the worst that could happen other than you not answering anything
0: And her just steamrolling like
2: she just has to chant my name. Julie.
0: Well, you get the chant if you win.
1: Baby steps, Julie.
0: And we'll do that tomorrow.
2: Okay, fine.
0: In the meantime, Jody has the questions this morning. You guys are going to buzz in with your name when you know the answer. First person of 5 wins. If you guys screw up along the way and I have to answer and I get 5 before you guys, you're both out. Here we go.
1: Cincinnati chili is served on a bed of what?
2: Marcy. Spaghetti?
1: What's the better known name of the card game 21?
2: Marcy. Blackjack.
1: What country's liberation was the purpose of the 1991 Gulf War?
2: Marcy. Kuwait.
0: Scoreboard.
1: So Marcy has 3. Julie, how's it going so far?
2: It's going great.
0: It's going great.
1: Here's a more reasonable question. Whose right hand is Mr. Smee? Bender?
0: Mini-Me.
1: Captain Hook.
2: Mr.
1: Smee. That's Captain Hook.
0: Got nothing.
1: The following question has 4 answers needed. Which actresses played the Golden Girls?
2: Marcy.
1: Give it a shot.
2: Julie. Okay. I got Rue McClanahan. I got, you guys, I forgot. Yeah, I don't know.
1: All right, Julie.
2: Betty White. That's all I got.
1: Bender?
0: Betty White, Rue McClanahan, Estelle Getty, and the chick who played Maude.
1: And then there's Maude.
0: Do I get it?
1: No, you have to have her name. It's B. Arthur.
0: No, not yes! B. Arthur. Oh! B. Arthur.
1: B. Arthur. Oh! I know you can score some naked pictures of B. Arthur. Oh. What movie is that from? All right, Marcy has 3. Julie, not yet on the board. Oh. Nice try, everybody. You almost had it all together.
0: Oh.
1: What is Moscow's famed opera house?
2: Marcy. Red Square.
1: Julie?
2: Nothing.
1: Bender, I'll pay you $100 if you know this.
0: Isn't it like an AMC theater?
1: Get out of here. It's the Bolshoi.
2: Yeah.
0: AMC. Of course, yeah.
1: The AMC.
0: I was going to go with Regal.
1: Yeah. Who wrote the 1969 novel, The Godfather?
2: Marcy. Coppola.
1: Julie.
2: No idea.
1: Bender.
0: Mario Putz.
1: Oh, so close. Mario Puzo. Mario Putz. Don't tell him you said that. Marcy has 3. Oh. Julie, not yet on the board. Mario Putz not on the board either. What was the last name of the main family on the TV show Third Rock from the Sun?
2: Marcy
1: got in there.
0: No, she buzzed at the same time. Yeah.
2: I don't know. Smith. I don't know.
0: I'm going to go with Smith.
1: No, it was the Solomon family. The questions are a little harder. It's her 8th game.
0: That's fine.
1: The Eddie Murphy rule banned certain kinds of insider trading in commodities markets. It was inspired by Murphy's role in what movie?
2: Places.
1: Bender.
0: Trading Places.
1: Trading Places is correct. And frozen, Mario Puss is on the board.
0: Frozen orange juice.
1: Frozen orange juice. That's right. What fruit is believed to be a cross between a grapefruit, an orange, and a tangerine? I don't know. Fruit lovers here. Bender.
0: He doesn't know this.
1: It's a Tangelo. Sorry to cut you off. Did you know that?
0: I thought that was make-believe.
1: No,
0: I
1: it's real.
0: Tangelo is...
1: It's real!
0: Oh.
1: It's real. What does the Kelvin scale measure?
2: Marcy. Temperature.
0: Scoreboard.
1: Marcy has 4, Julie not yet on the board, and Bender has 1. Coco Vaughn is a dish made with what type of protein?
2: Marcy
1: for the win.
2: Chicken.
0: Game over.
2: Good job, Marcy. Thanks, Julie.
0: That would be 8 in a row for Marcy.

0: globe to find the news you didn't know you needed to know. Yeah. You know? The Daily Bender Gazette. Now, here's Bender.
1: Brought to you by Olympic Hot Tub.
2: Better you, better life.
1: My goodness, I wonder if the folks at Olympic Hot Tub every morning know that their name is associated with the dumbest people on planet Earth every day.
2: Well, they trust my taste level, so I'm sure that they're down with whatever you're about to say.
1: They may trust your your what level?
2: Taste level.
1: Your taste level.
2: Yeah.
1: But you don't know the stories I'm going to read.
2: But I associate with you, and you're an upstanding gentleman, so how bad could it be?
1: Well, a man in
2: Florida,
1: Montgomery County, New York. Dude was arrested after arriving intoxicated to collect a friend released from DUI charges.
2: Oh, come on. You couldn't anyone else.
1: This guy mistakenly drove into a restricted section of the sheriff's facility instead of using the designated public parking area.
2: I'm here to get Scooby. He's out.
1: A cop who approached him immediately recognized the fact that he was hammered.
2: That's David.
1: Did some field sobriety tests, which led to the arrest of the driver while impaired. Records show that this guy's license had been previously revoked following an earlier DUI conviction and his refusal then to submit to testing.
2: I mean, what kind of garbage person goes to pick up their friend who just got out of a DUI program hammered? Like, you've got to be a garbage person, just straight up. I'm comfortable with that judgment.
1: Which means the guy who's being released to the friend who shows up hammered does not have a good social support system.
2: No, he does not. He or she could be either.
1: No, it's a guy.
2: And I know one thing's for sure.
1: Yes.
2: There are no clients of Olympic Hot Tub. You brought it back.
1: I see the way you brought it back. That there is the sign of a professional.
2: Thank you.
1: It's recall.
2: Thank you.
1: Damn! Haven't heard that in a while. Next.

0: 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It's Jody and Bender. Before we get to damn, haven't heard that in a while, Jody and I, reminder, we're going to be on TV at 11 o'clock this morning on Studio 13 Live on Fox 13.
1: I've already put on my lipstick.
0: Jody has already had makeup people prep her.
1: It's just me and my lipstick. My skin show, is so natural.
0: Show goes on at 11, but we tape it at 10. And they come in at around 9:30. And she has a crew of about 12 people. I really should do a video of them doing all... Why are you giving me that look?
1: No, I mean, I'll go down this path with you pretending like I have some glam squad. But people are going to see me on TV and they'll be like, oh.
0: That's the best those 12 people could do?
1: A terrible glam squad. Looks like her hair is just up in a bun and she only has lipstick on.
0: That is not... Why are you being so cruel to yourself?
1: To my glam squad?
0: Yeah, and to your glam squad.
1: The worst glam squad ever.
0: So at 11 o'clock, Studio 13 Live on Fox 13, you can see just how beautiful Jody Brothers is.
1: That's right. My skin is glowing.
0: You look handsome too, Bender.
1: You look great. You look great. I'm sorry. Did you need that from me? I'm sorry. You
0: tomorrow.
1: Look great.
0: No, I don't need that. I could have used it.
1: I would have liked it.
0: Tomorrow, two Feel Good Friday morning dance parties. Another shot at the $1,000 with the parenting hacks. We're trying to see if Marcy can get to the Hall of Fame game.
1: Man, my fingers and toes are crossed.
0: She goes for win number 9 tomorrow if she gets it. And there's really no reason why she gets it. She's just been... killing people.
1: She's been dominant.
0: So
1: somebody could step up tomorrow, but you never
0: know. So if she wins tomorrow, that'll be her 9th straight win, and Monday she gets a Hall of Fame game. And then next week we begin the second annual Tournament of Champions, and all the showdown Hall of Famers go head to head to head to head to head.
1: To head.
0: What else?
1: That's it.
0: That's it. All right. We'll wrap the show with you as always.
2: Hey, Jody and Benders. Glenn from Seattle.
1: Yes, Glenn. Amazing.
0: Glenn.
2: Hey, Jody and Benders. Glenn from Seattle. Born to Be Alive by Patrick Hernandez.
0: Wow.
2: Damn, haven't heard that one in a while.
3: 95.7 wow. The Jet. Jody and Benders. Damn! Haven't heard that in a while.
0: Wow!
1: That dude sounds like a character from King of the Hill.
0: Wow!
2: Hey, Jody and Benders. Glenn from Seattle. Born to Be Alive by Patrick Hernandez. Damn, haven't heard that one in a while.

I love Jody and Bender. I ride the 405 parking lot every day, Monday through Friday, and I would not get through it sane if it wasn't for Jody and Bender. I love you guys. You make my morning.

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Good morning. Now that it's after 10 o'clock, it's me, Martha Quinn, on hand with the greatest songs of all time to get you through your Thursday workday. 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I'll talk to you about that in less than 10. It's Rockstar Kid Day, and right here, the collab. I still can't believe ever happened. It's Queen and David Bowie. 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

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Genesis drummer Phil Collins, his son Nick, is a drummer too.

was amazing about the 80s. What's up, Martha Quinn here. We had newcomers like Wham, who you'll hear in just a few, and classic rockers like Pink Floyd. We

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1: Fascinating. The next three songs you're going to hear are a mixtape. They have something in common. These happen every day right here. They're sent in by you. I haven't peeked at who made the mixtape. I'm only looking at the songs. And I cannot figure out how they're united. See if you can figure it out. Starting today's three-song mixtape is Shannon's freestyle classic, Let the Music Play.

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Three songs with something in common. I'll give you a hint. It has to do with the artists.

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Thanks for hanging out with me, Martha Quinn. It is just after 1 o'clock, May 28th. Happy 44th anniversary to Rocky III, the movie where we saw Apollo Creed tell Rocky Balboa he'd lost his hunger as a fighter. Apollo says to Rocky, "You had that eye of the tiger, man." And when Sylvester Stallone asked Survivor to write a song for the movie, they used that line. Here it is. Eye of the tiger.

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Whoa, awesome tour alert. I'm Martha Quinn. Nick Lowe, as in cruel to be kind. Taylor, tell it to my heart. Dane and Roxette, who we're hearing right now. 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

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Martha Quinn getting through Thursday, May 28th with you. In honor of the Scripps Spelling Bee Finals, tonight from 8 to 10 East Coast time. In your wellness shot next, find out how to spell one of the most difficult to spell dog breed names. 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

95.7 The Jet, your home for Sarge this afternoon starting at 3. Good news and bad news coming from the Phil Collins world. He said recently he's not going to perform at the Rock and Roll Hall of Fame induction ceremony when he's inducted as a solo artist this November. But he's feeling better than ever. And he's not even ruling out doing some live dates, which is awesome. I'm Martha Quinn. Here's In the Air Tonight.

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I think OMD started calling themselves OMD instead of Orchestra Maneuvers in the Dark, because maneuvers is so hard to spell the way they spell it. Maneuvres. 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

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Why not, right? 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I'm the anti-Cupid right there. Talk about lovin's in the air. 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

Meyer singing to that song right there. Toto, I love it. August 18th, the White River Amphitheater. It's 95.7 The Jet. Variety of the 80s, 90s, and more. Yeah, they'll be there with Christopher Cross and the Romantics. That's going to be a great night for a party. Speaking of parties, it's tapping to the keg. Sunshine outside, yeah. A little patio action this evening for the rain tomorrow. Got it. Skinner now on The Jet.

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